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0: Lesson White is playing Michigan the Michigan Lottery. Lottery. Michigan Lottery. Michigan Lottery. Freedom Hill Theater on August 15th. And we've got your ticket hookup. It's easy. 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We'll play all sorts of games. And if you win, you get the ticket. You get the ticket. It's Motionless in White at the Michigan Lottery Amphitheater at Freedom Hill. That show happening on August 15th.
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And no, it's not an excuse to have a beer in each hand while driving. 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

0: Guys, when was the last time you called a friend just to check in? 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

Thank Guy It's Friday is happening each week with Real Rock 105 and 95.5. Every Friday, Guy Dark will pick one lucky winner to score a Jimmy John's party platter stacked with sandwiches, chips, and cookies for the whole crew. 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In about 30 seconds. 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

0: 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That's Smells Like Saturday Night with Kai Dark on Rock 105 and 95.5. 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

0: Madison White is playing
1: Motionless in White at the Michigan Lottery. Motionless in White at the Michigan Lottery. Motionless in White at the Michigan Lottery. Motionless in White at the Michigan Lottery. Motionless in White at the Michigan Lottery. Motionless in White at the Michigan Lottery. Motionless in White at the Michigan Lottery. Motionless in White at the Michigan Lottery. Motionless in White at the Michigan Lottery. Motionless in White at the Michigan Lottery. Motionless in White at the Michigan Lottery. Motionless in White at the Michigan Lottery. Motionless in White at the Michigan Lottery. Motionless in White at the Michigan Lottery. Motionless in White at the Michigan Lottery. Motionless in White at the Michigan Lottery. Motionless in White at the Michigan Lottery. Motionless in White at the Michigan Lottery. Motionless in White at the Michigan Lottery. Motionless in White at the Michigan Lottery. Motionless in White at the Michigan Lottery. Motionless in White at the Michigan Lottery. Motionless

If we ever said anything crude that your kid repeated, we'd like to apologize, even if it was kind of funny. 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

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Apparently, a toddler mosh pit was a bad idea. 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
1: When I was in high school, I ended up falling asleep at a stoplight at 1 o'clock in the morning. I had just taken my girlfriend home, fell asleep at the stoplight, and I wake up hearing my brother's voice going, "Brian! 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Apparently, at that time, he was undercover.
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0: right, dude, nearly half of all Americans are self-conscious about this, and when it comes to this thing, they like at least about themselves. 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
0: 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I, as a shorter guy, though, totally feel that.
1: 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Yes, sir.
0: Like, every time I go out and I'm out with a group of people, I'm always the shortest guy, and I'm barely taller than most of the girls.
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and Kai Dark. 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

Thank God It's Friday is happening each week with Real Rock 105 and 95.5. Every Friday, Guy Dark will pick one lucky winner to score a Jimmy John's party platter stacked with sandwiches, chips, and cookies for the whole crew. He'll go from, what's your name again, to, when's lunch? In about 30 seconds. It's all thanks to Jimmy John's on Front Street and Airport Road in Traverse City. Getting in is ridiculous.

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0: Join Guy Dark Saturday nights from 7 to 10 for Smells Like Saturday Night. 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

I said, are you gonna be my girl? It's a 1, 2, 3, take my hand and come with me, because you look so fine that I really wanna make you mine. I said, you look so fine that I really wanna make you mine. 4, 5, 6, come on and get your kicks. 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

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Now you do what they told you. Now you do what they told you. Now you do what they told you.

Michigan Lottery, Michigan Lottery, Michigan Lottery, Michigan Lottery, Michigan Lottery, Michigan Lottery, Michigan Lottery, Michigan Lottery, Michigan Lottery, Michigan Lottery, Michigan Lottery, 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

0: Thank Guy It's Friday is happening each week with Real Rock 105 and 95.5. Every Friday, Guy Dark will pick one lucky winner to score a Jimmy John's party platter stacked with sandwiches, chips, and cookies for the whole crew. 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
1: When I was in high school, I ended up falling asleep at a stoplight at 1 o'clock in the morning. I had just taken my girlfriend home, fell asleep at the stoplight, and I wake up hearing my brother's voice going, "Brian! Brian, wake up! Brian!" I look over, and there's my brother in a car that I've never seen him in before. And I'm like, I'm awake. And he goes, "What are you doing?" I'm like, I fell asleep. I turn to him and I go, "What are you doing?" And he goes, "I'm picking up prostitutes." And I'm like, "Does your wife know?" Now, I probably should have started the story with this. My brother's a police officer. Apparently, at that time, he was undercover.
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0: Kai Dark, Saturday nights from 7 to 10 for Smells Like Saturday Night. 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

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I'm Guy Dark. Welcome into my little alternative sandbox on Smells Like Saturday Night. Let's do this.

0: Death Cab for Cutie and Riptides on Rock 105 and 95.5 on Smells Like Saturday Night. I'm Guy Dark, and today I did something I've never done in my life. And it starts with the letter S. I'll tell you what it is after this.
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13: 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Guy Dark on Smells Like Saturday Night. Very refreshed. For the first time in my life, I visited a sauna. Got to sweat out the impurities, but not the impure thoughts.

0: The band is Wet Leg on Rock 105 and 95.5, and they kicked off Lollapalooza Thursday night in Chicago. I'm Guy Dark, bringing you 3 hours of all things alternative. We do it every Saturday from 7 to 10. I'm wondering, when would be an appropriate time to dance naked in a mirror?
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Rancid from back in the day in Ruby Soho on Rock 105 and 95.5. I'm Guy Dark. Thank you for listening to Smells Like Saturday Night. 3 hours of all things alternative. Phoebe Bridgers has a new album coming out August 14th called Lost Weekend. The first single, Lost Boys.

0: 5-5 on Smells Like Saturday Night. That movie's going to drop August 14th. You can catch some clips on the YouTube.
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Rock 105, 95.5 on Smells Like Saturday Night. 'Twas a gray day here in northern Michigan. I'm Guy Dark. Nonetheless, I've got sunshine in a bag and Social D on the air.

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